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It's Michelle Buckles. And no matter where you are in Myrtle Beach, the best country always plays right here. Thanks so much for turning on Gator 107.9, the Grand Strand's number one for new country. 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
1: 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That's what I should be doing.

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1: 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It's called The Night Champion, coming out June 12th.

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It's Michelle Buckles. And no matter where you are in Myrtle Beach, the best country always plays right here. Thanks so much for turning on Gator 107.9, the Grand Strand's number one for new country.

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1: I really hope one day Graylin James gives us a Water at a Wedding part two. I need a follow-up, more details, like, need to know more. 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
1: You know, 10 years, I would have never thought that this would be a thing 10 years ago. But Amazon expanded 30-minute deliveries to dozens of U.S. cities. 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The convenience of that with no delivery fee, are you kidding me? 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
0: Elizabeth.
1: Darren.
0: This is a story I've waited to tell you.
1: Really?
0: It's a favorite of mine.
1: Oh.
0: It's part one of a multi-part story about doping in sports.
1: Oh.
0: The other parts I'll tell you at a later date.
1: But
0: okay. For now, part one is about the world's most

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darling. 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It's Michelle Buckles. 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

The Grand Strand's number one for new country, Gator 107.9. Hey, good way to get your Monday going? How about with some good news? I got something to share with you coming up in two songs. Hang tight.

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1: Hey, Granger, this is Brandon from Jacksonville, Florida. Calling to say that you're doing a great job. Love listening to you on After Midnight. Thank you.
0: Sure appreciate you, Brandon. Thank you for calling, buddy.

0: 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Ann Hudson is coming up next with all the latest from Nashville. Ann, what's on your radar today?
1: Okay, I'm actually liking this new online trend for the summer, Granger. It involves the late Jimmy Buffett. I'll explain. Coming up in your Nashville news next. Man,

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1: 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Not everyone sleeps at night. Some of us think, some of us drive, some of us pray. Granger's with you through it all. Thanks for being a part of the After Midnight family.

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1: 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You're up all night here on After Midnight with Granger Smith. I got

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1: 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We like to say we were raised right. 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

Grand Strand's number one for new country, Gator 107.9. I thought everybody knows extra anything at Chipotle means an extra charge. And a couple of dumb criminals took exception to that. Earl's going to be here to tell us exactly what happened in this dumb criminal story coming up next.

Gator 107.9, number one for new country. On this day in 1980, Mount St. Helens erupted, one of the most powerful volcanic events in U.S. history. I'll share more about that in history, plus some other things that went down on this day coming up in two country songs.

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1: We know the night shift isn't easy. That's why we're bringing the music and the meaning. Granger's with you all night with songs, stories, and conversations that keep it real. Thanks for being a part of the After Midnight family.

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Last hour, I played a very iconic sound, the ice cream truck. And I started asking, what did you used to order at the ice cream truck? In fact, if one came today and you start to get nervous because you don't want to miss the truck, what are you ordering at the ice cream truck? 866-607.

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1: 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Dan Hudson is about to jump on and share some Nashville news with us. And what do you have lined up?
2: Oh my gosh, this is kind of breaking news. Granger, I saw Zach Bryan making the news, and it's not for a negative thing. It's a little bit of a crazy thing, but

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1: It's after midnight. Crank it up. But if you wake the neighbors, don't blame us. You know what? On second thought, never mind. We don't care. 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

Gator 107.9, number one for new country. A woman in Florida was caught on a door cam stealing an adult tricycle while wearing a tiger print onesie. You can't make this stuff up. Earl Dibbles Jr. is going to share this dumb criminal story with us next.

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2: 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Faith shines brighter. Thanks so much for being a part of the After Midnight family.

0: criminals and dumb criminals on After Midnight.
1: Down in Arcadia, Florida, deputies are on the lookout for a gal named Emily Hesters. Why? Because she done stole someone's adult tricycle. But here's the part that really makes it sing. She is wearing a tiger print onesie while doing it. Security cam caught the whole circus act. Folks online figured out who she was real quick, but lawmen still can't find her. Her voicemail's full, and apparently she ain't welcome where she used to stay. Sheriff says, you ever see a girl?

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107.9, The Gator. Our topic of the hour, what is your final meal of your life? 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

The Grand Strand's number one for new country, Gator 107.9. Hey, good way to get your Monday going. How about with some good news? I got something to share with you coming up in two songs. Hang tight.

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On this day in 1980, Mount St. Helens erupted, one of the most powerful volcanic events in U.S. history. 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
1: Good morning, Granger. You make my morning every day on my way to work. Hey, have a great day.
0: Oh, thank you for those sweet words. I sure appreciate them.

0: 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Ann Hudson is about to jump on and share some Nashville news with us. Ann, what do you have lined up?
1: Oh my gosh, this is kind of breaking news. Granger, I saw Zach Bryan making the news, and it's not for a negative thing. It's a little bit of a crazy thing, but not negative. I'll explain coming up in your Nashville news next.
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skinnier than that fence post, we're here to fatten it up with $1,000. 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

last night. Matter of fact, I think she won every category she was nominated in. I saw a photo, you know, she's holding them all. And way to go. I was so happy for her. Ella Langley. Man, the future of country, right? It's choosing Texas. Yeah.

0: Yeah, she's everything. It's Brad Paisley and Gator 107.9, number one for New Country. Made it to a Monday morning. The weekend went by, bam, just like that. I was like, wow, where is the weekend gone? My name is Jeff Benton. Of course, now, I had a busy weekend. I hope you had a fantastic weekend, too. The weather was really pretty good. Got a little muggy on Saturday. We had more of the muggy meter on Sunday, but really pretty nice. Yesterday was a great day, man. We went actually watched, I saw my first game of the year at the Myrtle Beach Pelicans ballpark. We didn't win, but it was fun. I was there with friends. Got to see a lot of you folks out at the Myrtle Beach Pelicans game. That was great. On Saturday, I had a great wedding over in the Conway area. That was awful nice. You know, just doing things around town and seeing folks and just living life and loving it, too. So thank you guys for hanging with the Gator all weekend long as we get ready to get towards Memorial Day weekend now. Stick with the Gator. We appreciate that. More country on the way. Commercial free. Stick around. The next 10 minutes, Low Cash is on the way. Nate Smith, Carrie Underwood, and a whole lot more. And as we get into a new week, hey, make some new traditions. How about going out to the Crazy Mason Milkshake Bar, huh? Sound good? Jeff Benton here at the Gator for the Crazy Mason Milkshake Bar, 2461 Coastal Grand Circle in Myrtle Beach. It's between the airport and the mall. You know right where it is. Just turn on Harrelson Boulevard. Bam, it's right there. Go and see them. Get you a crazy milkshake. I was telling a friend yesterday, I want me one of them crazy milkshakes. It's got the key lime pie on the top and the whipped cream and all that. Oh, it looks so good. You can see a picture of it right now on their page. They post their, you know, their specials and the things they're doing right on the front of their Facebook page. Just go find them. Man, let me tell you something. 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It looks so good. 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And you're going to love it. You'll be there time after time again. Locally owned and operated. Let's go meet there. I'm ready anytime. It's the Crazy Mason Milkshake Bar, 2461 Coastal Grand Circle in Myrtle Beach.
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Hey, do you guys love Reese's Cups? Well, today is I Love Reese's Day. Now, my favorite Reese's is the Reese's Pieces. Reese's Pieces. There you go. I mean, I love Reese's Cups and all that, but Reese's Pieces I love the best. What do you like? Nate Smith now. It's World on Fire on the Gator. Good morning.

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So we definitely have more chances for you to win wristbands to the Carolina Country Music Fest. We're just, what, a few weeks away? We want you to be there. Details inside the show. Hang on, I'm Jeff. Here's Alexandra Kay. It's by request.

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We're handing out $1,000 nine times every weekday. 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

0: 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Of course, that's June 4th through the 7th, Ocean Boulevard in Myrtle Beach. It's going to be fantastic. It's just going to be a great show. Post Malone, Blake Shelton, Luke Bryan, Riley Green, just to name a few. 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I want you to win. Back in a moment, commercial-free music. Man, all day long, Morgan Wallen, Shaboozy, Jelly Roll, and a whole lot more. Let's talk about some good food, because I saw some of my friends this weekend over at the Sarah J. Seafood Restaurant having all-you-can-eat crab legs Saturday night, and I was jealous because I had to work. You need to go to Jeff Benton here at the Gator for Sarah J. Seafood Restaurant, 314 Atlantic Avenue in Garden City. The place to be, man. It's a beautiful, beautiful place right on the inlet right there, right on the creek, right on the causeway. Go have a meal out on the deck if you want to. They got live music now Thursday, Friday, and Saturday starting at 3:30 in the afternoon, so you can enjoy your meal, listen to some music, get ready for the weekends. You know, they got surf and turf, some of the best fried shrimp I have ever had, and lunch, 11:30 to 3:30 on Thursday through Sunday. 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And you get fresh seafood. And of course, y'all, you can eat crab legs Saturday night. So worth it. You need to make plans this Saturday night to be there. It is Sarah J. Seafood Restaurant. You are going to love them. I'm telling you, I'll meet you over there. It's 314 Atlantic Avenue, Garden City.
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All right, 9K paydays, more chances to win $1,000 an hour. 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Qualify to win a grand. It's coming up soon. Hang on. Shaboozy and Jelly Roll now.

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So I just read this on Facebook. Today, you could be standing next to someone who is trying their best not to fall apart. Whatever you do today, do it with a kindness in your heart. Today, you could be standing next to someone who is trying their best not to fall apart. Listen to this. Wherever you do, whatever you do today, do it with a kindness in your heart. I love that.

0: Cody Johnson and the Fall, Gator 107.9, number one for New Country, and your ACM Entertainer of the Year, Academy of Country Music Awards, Entertainer of the Year, and Male Vocalist of the Year, too. Big winner last night, Cody Johnson, and then Ella Langley. Those two are the hottest in country music right now. Go, go, go, Cody. Jeff Benton, man, what's up, everybody? Good morning. You got me till this afternoon at 3. Thank you for hanging with me. Somebody asked me over the weekend, hey, Jeff, when are you going to be out for a CCMF ticket stop? All right, mark your calendars for Saturday the 30th, not this coming weekend, but the following weekend. I'm going to be at Graham Golf Carts in Surfside Beach. I'll be out there, I think it's noon to 2, another CCMF ticket stop. We'll go. We're going to have a good time, have some music out there. We'll be inside the store checking out golf carts. And you can come by and win a pair of wristbands to the Carolina Country Music Fest. Maybe we'll have lunch together. But that is Saturday, May 30th. So not this coming Saturday. This weekend is Memorial Day weekend. Remember that. It's the following Saturday, the 30th. I'm going to keep reminding you, I want to see you out there with the Gators. Sound good? And I'll keep the music rolling commercial free. Oh, in the next 6 minutes or so, Billy Currington's on the way, Megan Maroney, and a whole lot more. Definitely keep it where you go.
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9: 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Storm Chaser from country singer-songwriter Caroline Jones.

Hey, if anybody, any of you guys had a chance to go see the Myrtle Beach Pelicans play this year, the ballpark is fantastic. I went last night. It was awesome. But I want you to put on your calendar, May 30th, Saturday, May 30th. It's the 5th Annual Mental Health Awareness Night presented by the Lighthouse Behavioral Hospital. That's going to be at the Myrtle Beach Pelicans ballpark with an in-game jersey auction, too, raising some money. So May 30th, y'all be there.

those workday blues? We've got the cure. A big old cup of medicinal country music. Here you go. Gator 107.9.

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1: Guess what? NBA basketball still going on. Everybody, game one of the NBA Conference Finals, 8:30 tonight on NBC. The OKC Thunder hosting the San Antonio Spurs. So, big game tonight on NBC at 8:30. Conference Finals. Check it out. Here's Luke Combs.

Well, we had some patchy dense fog this morning, but it's mostly burnt off. Sunshine for the rest of the day. 81 is what we're going to get today. A little muggy. Sunshine right on through Thursday. Then starting Thursday night, Friday, Saturday, and Sunday, we introduced that chance of a scattered shower, a thunder shower, that typical summertime forecast. So we'll keep you updated. Here's Rascal Flatts.

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Lee Gilbert, bottoms up on the Gator. I'm Jeff Benton. Yaddle, 3 o'clock this afternoon. Your home with Adam in the Gator Morning Show, weekday morning, 6 to 10. Be sure you're up at Adam. You know, you get it? Up at Adam. Check him out. Getting up for school, for work, or whatever the case may be. Good way to start the day. Adam, weekday morning, 6 to 10 on the Gator. Here's Riley Green, y'all. This is Worst Ways.

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Y'all about ready to qualify again for another $1,000? It's coming up straight up right around 1 o'clock. Another keyword. 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

place in a hotel room. It is Luke Combs, North Myrtle Beach, down to Pawleys Island. Thank you for being part of Gator Nation. At all points in between, I'm Jeff Benton. Here's the newlywed Lainey Wilson.

Well, the start of the Carolina Country Music Fest is right around the corner. CCMF is coming quick. We've got more wristbands. We've got more ticket stubs. Just keep it on the gator, y'all. Here's Chris Jansen.

There he is, your reigning 2026 Academy of Country Music Awards Entertainer of the Year. I've told y'all a long time we needed to go see Cody Johnson and take a road trip, and we haven't done it yet, so we're going to do it now. Watch and see. Jeff Benton here with Shaboozy and Jelly Roll.

0: Yeah, don't we? It's Morgan Wallen on your iHeart Country station in Myrtle Beach, Gator 107.9, and he was shut out last night in the ACM Awards. I was just reading some folks online are upset that Morgan Wallen didn't win any ACMs, and so I don't know how those things go. I'm not real sure who votes for those things, but nevertheless, he's still good. He's still selling out, stadiums, still selling lots of records and doing well. So don't feel too sorry for Morgan Wallen. I am Jeff Benton. Feel sorry for me because I wasn't even nominated for nothing. I mean, I come here every day and I didn't get nominated for nothing. No, you know, I don't know. I think they give away. I do think they have ACM award winners for, you know, DJs of the year. And so I think they do anyway. I don't have to worry about that. But nevertheless, maybe, I don't know, maybe one day. It's been 37 years, for goodness sakes. Maybe I can win it anyway. All right, more music. It is coming up. I can do that. I do that so good. I love playing the new music stuff for you guys, and you love listening. Thank you. Luke Bryan's on the way in the next 8 minutes. Tucker Wetmore, that guy's good. Ingrid Andress, Sam Hunt, and a whole lot more on the way. And I'm good about talking about my friends over at Conway Ford because I love them so much, and I want you to get yourself a new ride. Jeff Benton here at the Gator. I ain't winning no awards, but Conway Ford is, and they're the best in town. 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

Johnny Green on the Gator Inside, too. I remember seeing this guy in the pouring rain last year at the PGA Golf Tournament, and it was so good. Tyler Hubbard now on the Gator.

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Jason Aldean's latest single on your iHeart Country station in Myrtle Beach. 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Big hit now. Morgan Wallen, it's 20 cigarettes. 20

look moving on. All right, just so you know, today is also National No Dirty Dishes Day. Don't go in that kitchen and see all them dirty dishes in the sink. Wash them or put them in the dishwasher. No dirty dishes today. It's only one day. Come on. Here's Russell.

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All right, sunshine this afternoon as we look at the forecast from the ABC 15 Weather Authority Weather Center. You got it, sunny in the low 80s tonight. Some fog developing overnight with a low around 67. Once that fog burns off tomorrow, another sunny day for you Tuesday, 83 tomorrow afternoon.

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The Grand Strand's number one for new country, Gator 107.9. 45 million people going somewhere this Memorial Day weekend. It's going to be a record, according to AAA. It's like every year is a new record. Can't you stay home? Traffic's bad enough. If you want to avoid all the traffic, I'm thinking like leaving, I don't know, maybe 20 minutes. Here's Megan Maroney, Beautiful Things.

0: 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I'm the Grand Strand's number one for new country. 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

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My name's Corey. 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Thank you so much for turning on Gator 107.9, the Grand Strand's number one for new country.

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1: It's coming back. Law and Order, the Lost Track. It's season 26 now. At this point, it's not really renewed. It's more like being granted tenure by NBC. Here's Ella Langley. It's Choose a Texas.

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0: 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One more chance to win today. It's coming up at 5. Here's John Party, boots off.

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Grand Strand's number one for new country, Gator 107.9. Little over a month to go, Cody Johnson dropping Banks of the Trinity, June 26th. I cannot wait to hear the song with Luke Combs on it with them. Brothers Osborne going to be on it as well.

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Thank you so much for turning on Gator 107.9 in the Grand Strand's number one for new country.

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1: 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Those will be the busiest times on the road. 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Anchorage, Alaska's number seven. 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
10: 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Psych! 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
1: 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Because we'll be your soundtrack. 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Here's Morgan Wallen and Post Malone. I Ain't Coming Back.

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Kickstart time. It's the first call on the radio. Could be you, too. You want to reach out? Hang with us on a Monday night? Call the studio, 1-877-367-4432. Love to hear from you. Russell Dickerson checks in now.

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So thanks for turning us on. We are Gator 107.9, the Grand Strands, number one for new country.

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It's Wayne D on the Grand Strands, number one for new country. 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Now, we are keeping the country music going. 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Lock it in. It's Gator 107.9.

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